people all over town. Some of them are poor and others wear a crown. I've seen a lot, so many faces. Joy and pain in different places. Open your mind, set yourself free. Figure it out, what will it be?

mics. Don't mess the world, cause that's a sequel. Open your mind, cause we're talking about the people in the world, all kind of traces, different races, different faces.

And I touched your face, narcotic mind from lace, Mary Jane. And I called your name like an addict to cocaine, calls for the stuff you're out of blame.

Off my face, don't know where I am, 'cause I got my drugs from Amsterdam.

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1: I don't do drugs, but with you I do. I don't do drugs, but with you I do.